0: Clásicos en vivo. Aspen 102.7 FM. Pura música.
1: Wake up, Maggie. I think I got something to say to you. It's late September, and I'm

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Do you understand me?

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Perhaps it's quite fashionable.

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It's rather obvious, it's just what one expects. The evidence is all around that everyone in every town has had it one time or another in their life. At this very moment, people are still having sex in a downtown condo or street in the projects. Although you can't see them or hear their breathing sounds, someone in this world is having sex right now.

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1: Got to go. Well, we got to go, yeah. There's no need to cry, yeah. Got to go. Well, we got to go, yeah.

0: good night.
1: Thank you all very much. See you all again. Thank you very much. Good night.
2: 102.7 Aspen, pura música las 24 horas.